And I touched your face, narcotic mind from lace, Mary Jane. And I called your name like an addicted to cocaine, calls for the stuff you'd rather blame. And I touched your face, narcotic mind from lace, Mary Jane. And

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1: 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We don't hear such a music.
0: Oh, if you want German music, eat this.

0: question for gang domination. 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Where your blood comes from is where your space is. I've been a bright guitar, I'm not gonna spend my life being a color.
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2: Chaka chaka chaka chaka Khan. Chaka Khan. Chaka Khan. Chaka Khan. Chaka Khan.

than a mountain exists, for it is washed to the sea. Yes, and how many years can some people exist before they're allowed to be free? Yes, and how many times can a man turn his head and pretend that he just doesn't

up before he can see the sky. Yes, and how many ears must one man have before he can hear people cry? Yes, and how many deaths will it take till he knows